sometimes, you know, I just look around and I just think of all the things we've gone through, all the great things in life, and all the horrible things that are just the other half of the great things in life. And how you don't really get greatness without sacrifice. And you don't get good things without a little bit of pain. And how happiness is the substitute for the emptiness that you can sometimes feel on the other side. And, you know, it just reminds me to call you, but then you never pick up the phone.

0: KRDL, Kurtle 109. We spoil music for everyone. Shut up, you little brat.
1: Oh, KRDL, the Kurtle. Elastic ass with you here in Chino Hills, the last frontier. That's where we're at.
2: Huh, word, K-double-O-L. You know what it spells and you know how we do. Live and direct coming at you from the middle of nowhere. The center of everywhere. You gotta check this band, Queens of the Stone Age. If you're not knowing, I'm here to let you know. I'm giving you my stamp of approval, you know what I'm saying? So pick this up.
1: And we're gonna spell the music for you. This is Millionaire, Queens of the Stone Age. A song about something that'll never be.

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1: We'll all be.
2: What's that villain doing?
3: Wait, Princess, your voice sounds familiar.
4: Well, it should. You see, Doom wants me to marry him. After seeing what he has done to our peaceful world, I despise him. He intends to destroy all of us if I persist in refusing him. Even now.
5: Shades

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0: They look funny as hell. That is them black knee stockings.
2: Stop.
0: Well, hell, she looked like she got burnt legs or
3: something. You didn't wash your neck. Sometimes we don't wash our necks, but that's okay.
4: I washed my neck. Take a look at my neck.
5: Mm-hmm. Hold it right there, you.
6: Where you are going, there are no jokes.
5: Oh, boy. I'm beginning to think that armor-plated gargoyle doesn't like me.

0: Don't be silly. I know who my friends are. And the next nice neighborhood I move into, you guys will get crack.
1: Negro humor always escaped me.
2: The most powerful, the most mysterious monarch in all the world. Guarded by a fighting force that never sleeps, that never relaxes its vigilance. For none is as feared, none has as many foes as Doom. The awesome armor-clad Lord of...
3: I know who Doom is.
4: Then tell us.
3: He happens to be the most dangerous man in the world. I hoped we'd never hear from him. Hoped we'd never have to battle him. But now the worst has happened, and I must tell you what we're up against. I first met Doom years ago, for he wanted to be alone. Alone to pursue his forbidden experiments. One day, while conducting a secret experiment. Later, when he recovered from his injuries, instead of having learned his lesson, Doom was bitter, angry, vengeful.
5: What have I done to myself? My face, it is hideous.
3: He traveled the world, seeking a cure for his disfigured face.
6: I'm sorry, sir. There is nothing we can do for you.
3: He traveled through remote villages where strangers are seldom seen. He continued his search, never showing his face, unless threatened by bandits who prey on travelers, who foolishly wander alone through their domain.

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0: now that the representative from South Africa has been mind-programmed. All of the world's leaders on Earth are under my control. And when they meet tomorrow in special session, I, Doom, shall be voted master of the world. My plan is foolproof, but just in case.
1: And what about smoke?
2: You keep your eyes open. When I tell you, start snapping.
3: Oh, yeah, sure.
4: Ladies and gentlemen.
1: Nice cigar.
4: I am risking my life to tell you with great concern that I must warn you.

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1: Right, Lidhead.
2: You're weird.
3: Why is everyone staring at us?
4: Oh, I should have realized. We must look like freaks to them.
5: Relax, mister. Just do your thing.
6: Get a good grip on my...
5: Boy, I'll bend your readout meter for you, you little...
4: I knock it off.

0: shall now vote for a new world leader. I nominate Doom. All in favor, say aye.
1: Aye!
2: Oh, no.
3: Doom is master of the world.
0: We must hurry.
4: Wait. If you are really with us, prove it. Let me hear you say it. Tell me that Doom is a tyrant and must be overthrown.
0: I've spent my life...
4: Say it! You have spent your life serving a tyrant. Doom must be stopped.
0: I fear you're right, my friend.
5: The President of the United States is on the phone.
6: Mr. President,
3: you're at the mercy of your deadliest enemy.
5: It is time you learned, once and for all, Doom, the United States does not barter with terrorists.
6: You never learn, do you?
0: Here, this is the address of friends in New York. They'll help.

slavers in all quad flavors, large savers. Still back in the game like Jack LaLanne. Think you know the name, don't rack your brain on a fast track to half same.

This is WOMB, The Womb. And if you, my pets, learn to listen, I'll let you crawl back in. Here is something you should drop to your knees for and worship. But you're too stupid to realize yourselves.

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Oh,

that the show is over and we have jointly exercised our constitutional rights, we would like to leave you with one very important thought. Sometime in the future, you may have the opportunity to serve as a juror in a censorship case or a so-called obscenity case. It would be wise to remember that the same people who would stop you from listening to Boards of Canada may be back next year to complain about a book or even a TV program. If you could be told what you can see or read, then it follows that you can be told what to say or think. Defend your constitutionally protected rights. No one else will do it for you. Thank you.

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I'm happy.

Now that the show is over and we have jointly exercised our constitutional rights, we would like to leave you with one very important thought. Sometime in the future, you may have the opportunity to serve as a juror in a censorship case or a so-called obscenity case. It would be wise to remember that the same people who would stop you from listening to Boards of Canada may be back next year to complain about a book or even a TV program. If you could be told what you can see or read, then it follows that you could be told what to say or think. Defend your constitutionally protected rights.

celebrate URF's 50th anniversary with us on Saturday, the 23rd of May, with Off the Record at the Attenborough Centre for Creative Art. 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

that the show is over and we have jointly exercised our constitutional rights, we would like to leave you with one very important thought. Sometime in the future, you may have the opportunity to serve as a juror in a censorship case or a so-called obscenity case. It would be wise to remember that the same people who would stop you from listening to Boards of Canada may be back next year to complain about a book or even a TV program. If you could be told what you can see or read, then it follows that you can be told what to say or think.

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1: It's like crossing into the looking glass. Wonderland. 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
1: Believe me. 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
2: but it's still a thing. It's a small thing. But you absorb it, you take it. But it's still a thing. It's a small thing. But you absorb it.
3: Peppa La Beja. 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Give her some more.
2: Liz Taylor is famous.
3: No, you have to make room for Peppa La Beja. Peppa La Beja.
0: Peppa
3: La Beja. Give her some
2: more. Liz Taylor is famous.
3: No, you have to make room for
0: past the untrained eye, or even the trained eye, and not give away the fact that you're gay.
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Tickets available.

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I'm trying to dance. Excuse me. Thanks. Pardon me. I'm trying to dance. How are you? I'm good. Thanks. How are you? I'm trying to dance. Thanks. Excuse me. Pardon me. I'm trying to dance. I'm trying to dance. I'm trying to dance. 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

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Thank you. I'm trying to dance. I'm trying to dance. I'm trying to dance. How are you? I'm trying to dance. I'm trying to dance.

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I'm good. How are you? I'm trying to dance. Excuse me. Thank you. I'm trying to dance. I'm trying to dance. Thanks. I'm good. Thanks. I'm trying to dance. Excuse me. Excuse me. Pardon me. Thank you. How are you? I'm trying to dance. I'm trying to dance. Thank you. I'm trying to dance. I'm trying to dance.

ya. How are you? I'm trying to dance.

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Noon, everybody. Welcome to A Gay Music Show with me, Oliver Worley. This is a special ep, as they always are. This week we are doing Glastonbury. We're going to be playing lots and lots of music from LGBTQ plus artists that have performed at the world's best festival. Let's kick things off.

Hello, hello, hello. That was Hercules and Love Affair with Blind featuring Anoni. That song is from 2008, but still feels very current and very fresh. It is my boyfriend Guy's favourite song at the moment, so it's getting blasted a lot in my house. You are tuned in to the Glastonbury special of A Gay Music Show with me, Oliver Worley. We are doing Glastonbury this week because last weekend tickets for the 2027 edition of Glastonbury Festival went on sale and, as usual, sold out in 30 minutes or so. We were very fortunate enough to get tickets, so myself and a few friends will be attending the festival next year. And yeah, I thought it would be a nice chance to honour the best and most interesting festival in the world by doing an hour of LGBTQ plus artists that have played at the festival. We had a fallow year for Glastonbury this year, so next year's definitely set to be a big one. If you're listening and are a fan of the festival or have ever watched the festival on TV, then please get in touch with your favourite artist or favourite memory from the festival. It's one of the most special places on earth, as anyone who's attended knows. So please let me know if you've been or enjoyed or want to hear any songs from it. In this hour, you are going to be hearing more music from 2008, which was my first time at the festival, a whopping 18 years ago when I was 18. We are going to be playing music from some of the most major queer headliners from the Pyramid stage, like Lil Nas X, Elton John, The XX. We're going to be playing deep cuts from British favourites. We are going to be playing some one-hit wonders from performers at the festival, definitely an artist who I really love and should have got more traction, but was a one-hit wonder, I'm afraid. And for Around the World in 80 Gays, which is my feature where I play artists, LGBTQ plus artists from around the world, we are going to Palestine by way of Berlin. Now, obviously it's a music show and with Glastonbury, there's a lot of music to get into. So we're going to get straight back into things with this brilliant, brilliant song by the one and only Scissor Sisters.

That was the Scissor Sisters with I Don't Feel Like Dancing from 2006, can you believe? The Scissor Sisters headlined the Pyramid Stage in 2010, and in 2025, they headlined Woodsy's on a Saturday night. Sadly, they clashed with Doechii and Charlie, so it was quite a tough billing for any gays that were attending Glastonbury of 2025. And I missed their set at Woodsy's, which used to be known as John Peel, but I've heard it was basically like an orgy in that tent on that night, but we were watching off our dear girl Charlie. But I managed to see them at Hoopla this year and at the Sporting Pet Shop Boys last year. And Jake Shears, I mean, what a performer. They are eccentric, wild, bombastic on stage, and their leading front woman, Animatronic, has been replaced by these two other women performers who are so energetic and so outlandish. And they quite regularly wheel out Ian McKellen to do a spoken word piece of a song they have called Invisible Light. The Glastonbury version of that performance is on YouTube, so I'd urge you to check it out because it is powerful. I actually meant to play another song straight after that, so I'm going to get straight back into some some more music with a song from the XX, which is Romy, Oliver Sim and Jamie XX, two queer people, and Jamie XX. This is Dangerous.

That was Cruel Intentions by Simeon Mobile Disco featuring Beth Ditto. Played that for Phoebe, who has tuned in. Shout out to mega festival pal, Phoebe Holman. So, why am I doing this Glastonbury special? Well, aside from the legendary and diverse programme of artists that Glastonbury Festival has and has had since 1971, it is a fantastic festival for queer people to attend. There is an openness and an atmosphere to the festival where I think queer people can feel very, very at home. There, everywhere you look, there is cabaret, drag, fantasy and costume anywhere you're walking around the festival. But obviously there are also specifically queer spaces, and one of the most notable queer spaces is the NYC Downlow, which started at the festival in 2007 in Block 9 in the southeast corner, aka the naughty, what is now colloquially known as the naughty corner. The NYC Downlow is modelled on a warehouse and an underground warehouse club in New York. It is sweaty, it is dark, it is sexy, it is smelly, there's no photography, there are all sorts of performers and things going on stage. For years, when you entered, you had to get a fake moustache stuck under your nose to go in. And I mean, always the kind of naughtiness that goes on in that club gives you nights to remember. It may be a little bit oversaturated now, but it is always the best place to dance the night away. Club culture is truly alive and well at Glastonbury. So I wanted to play you something that you're probably going to listen to or probably going to hear if you were in the NYC Downlow, if you have suffered the queues that you often now have to get into to enter the club. This was suggested by my good friend Joel, who is a Downlow aficionado. And often when I'm at the festival with Joel, we will be arguing about what's the earliest we're allowed to go into Downlow. This song is by a producer and DJ called Gideon, who is also the co-founder and producer of Block 9. He always DJs on one of the nights in the Downlow. This is called Brighter Day by Gideon.

That was Brighter Day by Gideon featuring Tasty Lopez and Tobias Mozell. And that's the kind of stuff you're going to be hearing in the Down Low. Now, I mentioned the Down Low was a little bit oversaturated now. For a long time, it was kind of a secret gay club that existed for the people who knew. But now it's kind of a rite of passage that everyone who goes to the festivals feels like they have to say they've got in. So often it's very busy, it's very oversubscribed, and you get boring people with their rucksacks on not dancing on the D floor. I do think they should ban rucksacks, but that's the hill I'll die on. But there are other queer venues popping up throughout the festival, which is nice to hear and nice to see, to give Down Low a bit of healthy competition. One of those was, its inaugural year was in 2024, and it's a venue called Scissors, which replaced the very famous Rabbit Hole stage in the park area of Glastonbury. Not to be confused or to take away from Shangri-La, which has always been a very expressive and interesting place for you to party the night away. Scissors is a lesbian-run venue, which has a queer-run barbershop where you can get your hair cut. It does events throughout the day. And then also is a late night dance venue in the park area, which is kind of in a different geographical location to the other late night areas. And we had a really good time there last year. It's a lovely little new venue, which has a very different atmosphere to the Down Low. So I'm going to play you a song by a very famous lesbian next to honour the new queer venue that is Scissors. This is What You're Gonna Do About It by Canadian art punk artist Peaches, who last performed at Glastonbury in 2009 on the Dance Village. But this song came out in 2026. It's really, really recent, and it's really fun.

You are tuned in to the Glastonbury special of A Gay Music Show with me, Oliver Worley. That was Peaches with What You Gonna Do About It. My first time at Glastonbury was in 2008. I went with a group of school friends when we finished our A-levels, and a fresh-faced 18-year-old discovering the scale of a festival like Glastonbury was quite an experience, and I definitely got the bug. I've been, I think, 8 times since then. But 2008, when I was researching this show, was a really incredible year for music. And I don't know if it was just because that was my first year at the festival that so many performers from that year have impacted me so much. But it also was the year that they famously booked Jay-Z as a headliner. And it was the first time they'd ever booked anyone other than a rock act or a folk act for the Pyramid stage. And it caused quite a stir. And I wouldn't say I'm a Jay-Z fan, but you have to honour a good troll. He caused quite a lot of controversy when he was booked. Well, not he. They caused a controversy when they booked him. And Oasis very famously said that it wasn't Glastonbury was not the festival to have rap music at. And we did actually watch the first half of Jay-Z, the first few songs of Jay-Z. And when he came out, he started his set with Wonderwall. And I do think it was pretty funny. I think I had to leave Jay-Z because we were quite near the front and my friend was sick in her hand, so we had to make our way out of the festival. But the reason I'm talking about 2008 is I'm going to play a few songs for you now from that year, which was a seminal year for me because it was the year that I discovered Glastonbury. But it was also a year that one of my favourite old artists performed there. He performed at a stage that doesn't exist now. It was called the Dance Village back in the day. It was where Silver Haze is now, but it was a much smaller operation then, and it was a tiny tent. But this song was absolutely huge in 2008 when he released it. You'll definitely recognize it, so I'm not going to introduce it, but enjoy. This is going to transport you back to 2008.

That was Ready for the Floor by Hot Chip. And prior to that, you had Black and Gold, the absolute radio smashing hit from 2008 by Sam Sparrow. Both artists performed at the 2008 edition of Glastonbury. I saw Sam Sparrow in a tiny, tiny tent, and it was before I was even out, but he was definitely part of my gay awakening at the age of sort of 16, 17, 18. He had a kind of aesthetic that I think I was trying to emulate, but also kind of fancied him, but also kind of wanted to be him without really knowing what was going on. But he's a really good performer, and if that reinvigorated your love for 2008 music, definitely go and check out his self-titled album, because it's got some real good hits on there. And yeah, then you had Ready for the Floor by Hot Chip, who performed on the other stage in 2008 on the Saturday night. We watched them perform. They opened the show with a full live brass band that did like a 15-minute medley of all their songs before they started, and it was amazing. You're listening to A Gay Music Show, the Glastonbury special, and it is now time for the Around the World in 80 Gays feature. And this week we are heading to Palestine, but by way of Berlin, with an artist called Rasha Nahas, who performed at Glastonbury in 2017 after moving to Berlin from Palestine in the same year and getting into the Arabic German music scene there. I'm going to be playing you a song called Toyo, or Birds, from an album that's called Amrat, which she released in 2023. The album explores Palestinian roots, migration, melancholy, alienation, and the song Toyo leans into kind of introspection. It means, as I mentioned, birds, and it kind of explores this theme of when you're feeling melancholy and trapped and depressed and you see a bird flying and how free they are and how borderless they exist as. And I don't know, I'm not going to kind of say that I can feel affinity for a Palestinian refugee, but it's a message that I think everyone can understand. And she's quite interesting when she speaks about her music. Because she sings in Arabic, obviously, but when she was asked about whether people can understand her music, she responded with a quote, which I'm going to read to you. I'm not into mainstream culture, but ignoring it would be naive. If you look at the top artists of today, like Rosalia or Stromae, who sing in their native language, we see that we live in a world where these barriers can be broken, and we have mediums of connecting with our audiences. We live in an era where the artist-audience relationship is very special, and this is something that goes beyond language. And I think I can really relate to that. I really like listening to music not in English, and I think there's a power in music that you don't need words to understand. I'm not going to go into too many details about what it would be like for a queer person living in Palestine, because obviously the genocide that's going on in Palestine is kind of its own issue altogether. But many Palestinians who have fled Palestine to places like Germany and Europe find it, I think, cathartic, especially musicians, to sing about their experiences. So I'm going to be playing you kind of a slightly different vibe for this song, for Around the World in 80 Gays. This is Toyo by Rasha Nahas featuring Dina El-Wadidi.

That was You Forever by Self Esteem, who closed the Park stage in 2025 with a very, very powerful performance inspired kind of by The Handmaid's Tale. Love Self Esteem, and if you get the chance to see her live, please do. And before that, you had Tilted from Christine and the Queens from 2016. They performed on the other stage in 2016. I was unlucky enough to miss them. 2016 was the last rainy year of Glastonbury, and it was the last properly muddy, muddy year. It was Adele, it was Coldplay, it was muddy. And since then, global warming's kind of meant that it's much more of a dust bowl than it is a mud pit. And I don't want to jinx it for 2027, but let's see. But yeah, missed Christine and the Queens in 2016. And then I did see them in 2023, but they were going through quite an experimental phase and they were performing only new stuff, this kind of concept album that they performed in Woodsies. And the crowd was packed. And just as there was this quiet, like, lull in the music, someone screamed, "Play Tilted!" It was really funny. And Christine definitely would have heard, so... Yeah, we are almost at the end of this Glastonbury special of A Gay Music Show. I hope you've enjoyed it as much as I have, playing you some of my faves from festivals gone by. We've got time for a few more songs. I'm going to play you two songs to close the show in spirit of 2023's Glastonbury scheduling of the Sunday night on the Pyramid Stage. It's the longest time I've ever spent at the Pyramid Stage. I famously don't really like the Pyramid Stage usually, but on the Sunday of 2023, we went there at about 11 a.m. You had Amadou and Mariam, you had Cat Stevens, you had Blondie, you had Lil Nas X, and you had Elton John. And it was brilliant because we just kind of saw the festival grow and the crowd grow throughout the day. And by the time Elton John was on, it was seemingly that entire festival was there, and the sun was setting. There was like 6 hot air balloons going over the crowd. People were lighting flares. It kind of was like we were in an army of like joy, and it felt like we could march into anywhere and kind of proceed. I don't know what I'm trying to say, but it kind of felt like we were in this army of joy, like cheering on Elton John, and Elton John was our leader. So with that, I don't think I've got time for two songs, actually. So we're just going to close the hour with this. I mean, Elton John's set, he missed out a few key bangers. He didn't play Can You Feel the Love Tonight, and I still feel robbed by that. But maybe he doesn't have the license for it from Disney or something. I don't know. But this was the next best thing that we had. And hearing 150,000 people scream this at the top of their lungs with Elton leading the charge was quite an experience and something I will definitely take with me for the rest of my life. I'm going to be back in 2 weeks with another session of A Gay Music Show. 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

Excuse me. 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I'm trying to dance. Excuse me. Thanks. Pardon me. I'm trying to dance. How are you? I'm good. Thanks. How are you? I'm trying to dance. Thanks. Excuse me. Pardon me. I'm trying to dance. I'm trying to dance. I'm trying to dance.

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Thank you. I'm trying to dance. I'm trying to dance. I'm trying to dance. How are you? I'm trying to dance. I'm trying to dance.

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How are you? I'm trying to dance. Excuse me. Thank you. I'm trying to dance. I'm trying to dance.

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I'm trying to dance. Excuse me. Excuse me. Pardon me. Thank you. How are you? I'm trying to dance. I'm trying to dance. Thank you. I'm trying to dance. I'm trying to dance.

trying to dance.

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yeah. Call me Customato, you got me training that ass. Act up, call a camera ass. A nigga got things to do. 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Said I got things to do, and one of them waxing you. Take off the frown. That sweet apple, what I'm gonna get candied and go on a merry-go-round. Vicky Park fanfare, August 97.

All my niggas in the back are about to react. Four niggas by the door, and we bring it some more. With a buckle in my left, got hitters on deck. Call baby mother, cause you're gonna be a wreck.

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case of anthrax, and that's something that I don't wanna catch. Try to control where I go in my mind. Nothing in here, got plenty of time. Only yesterday, I said to myself, the things I'm doing ain't good for my health.

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Good evening and welcome to the first episode of Edie's Edition. My name is Edie. I'm a first year student. I'm currently studying drama and English. Any first years who are listening right now, how are we feeling? How are we doing? You know, it's a big thing. Do you know what I mean? It's scary. I'm going to apologise in advance because I am so nervous and it's my first edition and we're bound to make mistakes and it's going to happen. But it's fine. It's been weird. I've had almost 2 weeks of lectures now and it feels so strange, honestly. Like, it's so much stuff and it's so overwhelming. I honestly just do not get it. English, there is so much content, and I feel like the jump from A-levels to university is actually insane. Like, nobody talks about that. Anyway, so welcome to the first episode of Edie's Edition. Thank you to everyone who is listening in right now. I am so, so grateful. So this theme of this episode is called Now That's Autumn. I want lots of autumnal stuff now that we're in October, you know. It's needed, do you know what I mean? It's needed. So each one will be themed. Any suggestions for themes, please let me know. You can message me on Instagram at Edie's Edition. Tell me what kind of themes you want to hear, what kind of playlist you would like. I'm so down for doing that. And yeah, I'm so excited to be doing this right now. So without further ado, I'm going to start by playing you There Is a Light That Never Goes Out by The Smiths, and then we're going to do a bit of Mazzy Star afterwards. I hope you love it. Thank you for listening.

There we go. That was Fade Into You by Mazzy Star. And before that, we had There Is a Light That Never Goes Out by The Smiths. In case you have just tuned in, welcome to Edie's Editions. My name's Edie, and I'm here to educate your music taste. So, I've had a few messages come in from you lovely people. I'm going to start here with this one. It says, "Hi there, Edie's Edition. First time listener here, all the way from Pirate Country Cornwall. Big up, Bude. First time listener, I'm very much looking forward to your selection of tunes. Guarantee they'll be perfect accompaniment to eating dinner after a long Saturday at work. Loving the vibe already. Fun fact you may not know about me is I'm a huge foodie. So with that in mind, I have a question for you, Maestro DJ. I don't know if you're allowed snacks in the booth, but either way, what would be your top three snacks to have while hosting your awesome show? And don't say half a bag of Skittles. Not funny. Keep up the awesome tunage. I look forward to tuning every week. Be you. We love you. Big hugs. Jack from some random surf shop. P.S. Grace says hey. Hi, Grace. That is actually a really good question. Top three snacks to have while hosting an awesome show. I mean, I feel like Skittles do have to be involved, though. Do you know what I mean? Like, I think a Skittles are a good snack. I'd maybe go for Sour Patch Kids. And although they'd be a bit loud, I'd also go with lentil chips, because lentil chips are so good. So, you know what? Skittles, Sour Patch Kids, lentil chips. That's what it's going to be. Okay. So, the next song that I'm going to be playing is a request that I've been given by my friend Teddy. Teddy, if you're listening, hi, I love you. Yeah, I am always open to take requests. Please message in if you have anything. I may not have time to fit all of them in just because it kind of works in the time frame and because I only have an hour, but I will try to fit them in if I can. So, without further ado, this is We Fell in Love in October by Girl in Red.

That was the Her by the American Dawn. Can't read my notes apparently. And then before that we had Starman by David Bowie, and then way before that we had We Fell in Love in October by Girl in Red, requested by Teddy. Lots of love to you guys. I have a few messages to respond to. I'm going to try and do this quickly. We have got Tim here from Devon, who is listening in deepest, darkest Devon. Very, very cool. I have a message here from Katie, who says, listening to your show right now, Edie. Great song choices. David Bowie, my great and personal friend. Isn't he to all of us? What else have we got? I have a message from Bronwyn, who says, this is so cute. I'm baking in my kitchen right now and the vibes are so perfect. Love this. Thank you. First of all, gotta know what you're baking because, you know, is it autumnal? I hope it is. Anyway, it now brings me on to another question that I have, just as a random one, why not? Which is, what are your guys' ringtones? Are you the kind of person who has like quite a basic one, like just one of the ones off of Apple, or do you guys have a particular song that you love for it? And I would love to know what kind of ringtones you guys have got. Now, in particular, one ringtone that always sticks to me is my best friend's ringtone because she has the same song every time, and it's her alarm, it's her ringtone, it's everything. So I thought because it was very autumnal, I would decide to include it into this. So yeah, let me know what your guys' ringtone is. This one is my best friend's ringtone. It is Dark Red by Steve Lacy. Enjoy.

That was Dark Red there by Steve Lacy for my wonderful best friend. I love you with all my heart. So, ringtones. So I've had a message from Mitch who says that his ringtone is Out in the Middle by Zac Brown Band. Apparently when you hear it, you'll get it. I don't know it, so currently I'm not going to get it. But we will, maybe I'll listen to it one day when I remember. I have also had a message from Grace, who said that her partner Jack has Smells Like Teen Spirit as his alarm, and it wakes her up at dawn every day. Can be quite annoying, I've got to say. And it's not that Smells Like Teen Spirit is a bad song, not at all, but it's played a lot. Do you know what I mean? I have Theo here who says, anything but By the Seaside ringtone. Anyone with that is likely psychopathic. You're probably right, Theo. You're probably right. And you know, I did used to do a thing when I was younger where I used to change my mum's alarm to that sound so that she'd wake up to it like 7 in the morning. Because I thought that was absolutely hilarious. Still is. Anyway, moving on. I will now be introducing the next segment of my show, which will be happening every week, and it's called For Mama, which is dedicated to my wonderful, incredible mum. It will still be on theme each week, so the song will have something associated with the theme. But in particular, this one's quite special because it was actually this artist's birthday yesterday, which I did not know. Until quite late in the evening, to be honest. But my mum was the person who introduced me to this wonderful woman. And if you don't know her, you absolutely should, because she is incredible. So without further ado, Mum, this is for you. I love you with all my heart. This here is One Line by PJ Harvey.

That was One Line by PJ Harvey for my mum. I hope that you enjoyed that, mum. So, moving on very, very quickly. More messages. I have had a message from Lizzie who has said, what is your favourite animal and why? Now, anyone who knows me knows that my favourite animal is a giraffe. I love giraffes. My mum loves giraffes. I actually have a stuffed animal who is a giraffe. His name is Lemmy, after Lemmy from Motorhead, of course. And he has been with me since birth. He's my OG, my number one. Do you know what I mean? I have also had a message from Pixie who says, not a ringtone, well before they existed, but my dad snuck his speakers under his sister's bed during the night, then at dawn put the record on the player and turned the volume to max, Blackbird by the Beatles. Thought you'd appreciate that. I absolutely do appreciate that. And it links in perfectly with the next song, because not only was it PJ Harvey's birthday yesterday, but it was also someone very special to me. It was John Lennon's birthday yesterday. So I had to do something to honour the incredible John Lennon and the impact that he had on this world. So without further ado, my next song will be Norwegian Wood by the Beatles, and then we're going to play some Pixies, and then we're going to do the Sundays. If we can all fit it in, let's hope so. So coming up, it's Norwegian Wood, This Bird Has Flown by the Beatles.

That was You're Not the Only One I Know by The Sundays. Before that, we had Monkey Gone to Heaven by Pixies. What a tune, by the way, just saying. And before that, we had Norwegian with This Bird Has Flown by The Beatles in honour of John Lennon. In case you are just listening, this is Edie's Edition with me, Edie, where I'll be educating your music taste. So, we're getting closer to the end of my first episode, guys. And I'm really sad already, and I feel melancholy, but I'm here every week, every Saturday, 9 p.m. till 10 p.m. Be there or be square, do you know what I mean? Anyway, I really should have said this earlier on, but how's everybody's week been? How have we been doing? What have we been up to? It's been a lot of lectures for me this week, I'm not gonna lie. A lot of workshops, a lot of doing Paradise Lost. It's not good. I'm just going to put that out there. In my opinion, okay? If you like it, then good for you. I also went and saw Project Hail Mary at the Film Society thing on campus, which I had quite a bit of a cry, guys. And it's okay, and that's fine, and you're meant to cry at it. But I strongly recommend Project Hail Mary. It's an absolutely banging film, so go and watch it if you haven't already. So, the next song, it kind of links with two different things, really, because last week I went to see The Perks of Being a Wallflower at the cinema. Oh my goodness, I cried 4 times, guys. It was rough. It was a rough time. It's such a sad film. It's so beautiful, but so sad. But I'm also going to be dedicating this song to my uncle because he wanted a shout out in this and I've got to give him something. So, not only is this for my uncle, but this was also involved in the soundtrack of The Perks of Being a Wallflower. So, without further ado, this is Don't Dream It's Over by Crowded House. And Lizzie, you did steal this before me, and I am a little bit sad, but I'm just going to still do it anyway. Anyway, Don't Dream It's Over by Crowded House. Uncle Tim, this is for you. I hope you love it.

That was Don't Dream It's Over by Crowded House. What a brilliant song. Fun fact, I actually once sung that in my year six talent show. but nobody knew the song because it's slightly niche back in year six. And I didn't end up getting in. But hey guys, just know it was really good, okay? So we are getting towards the end. I only have one song left to play until we're done. But I just have to come here and say thank you so, so, so much to everyone who has been so lovely and so supportive on this whole thing of being on the radio. Thank you to all my friends who are listening in. Thank you to my mum, my family, my grandparents, my uncle, everybody from Anne's Cottage. Shout out Anne's Cottage Bude, the best shop, by the way. Shout out to everybody that I've worked with. Shout out to people who might be listening from back home in Cornwall. I appreciate you guys so much. You honestly, it means the world to me. So next week, because I am back next week, you haven't got rid of me yet. Next week's theme, we're very much switching it up, and it is going to be called DJ Eads in the House. You know it. It's going to be a lot of party music. It's basically what I want to hear if I'm heading into the club. Now, I'm aware that's not everybody's thing, so if it's not your thing, you might not want to listen next week, I'm sorry. But messaging requests, what kind of songs do you want to hear? I want to know what you do, what you get up to when you party. We'll talk about it more next week. Thank you so much, guys. You have been absolutely wonderful. I'm going to leave you with Linger by the Cranberries in hopes that my radio show will linger on your lives in some sort of strange spiritual way, if you know what I mean. Thank you so much. I love you guys so much. I will see you next week. Goodbye.

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0: All right, baby. All right, okay, look, I just want to talk, all right? Listen to me, I just want to talk, baby. That's all, I just want to talk to you. I just want to see your face. That's it. You hear me? Look, baby, just open the door. I'm not going to do nothing. Why you playing? Come on, Sean. Let me just see your face. Open this door! Open it right now! I said, open the door!
1: Yeah, the door kind of fucked up, so you're gonna have to.
0: Open it!
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guys like me when she said soldier. The gangster type, when your husband leaves you, pull up outside, hard in a Silver Rover. 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

album. I did shit with Mariah. Lil nigga, I'm on fire. Icy as a hockey ring, Philly nigga, I'm flyer. When I bought the Rolls Royce, they thought it was lease. Then I bought

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This makes me proud to be British. This makes me proud to be British. This makes me proud to be British. This makes me proud to be British. This makes me proud to be British. This makes me proud to be British. This makes me proud to be British. This makes me proud to be British. This makes me proud to be British. This makes me proud to be British. This makes me proud to be British. This makes me proud to be British. This makes me proud to be British. This makes me proud to be British. This makes me proud to be British. This makes me proud to be British. This makes me proud to be British. This makes me proud to be British. This makes me proud to be British. This makes me proud to be British. This makes me proud to be British. This makes me proud to be British. This makes me proud to be British. This makes me proud to be British. This makes me proud to be British. This makes me proud to be British. This makes me proud to be British. This makes me proud to be British. This makes me proud to be British. This makes me proud to be British. This makes me proud to be British. This makes me proud to be British. This makes me proud to be British. This makes me proud to be British. This makes me proud to be British.
This makes me proud to be British. This makes me proud to be British. This makes me proud to be British. This makes me proud to be British. This makes me proud to be British. This makes me proud to be British. This makes me proud to be British. This makes me proud to be British. This makes me proud to be British. This makes me proud to be British. This makes me proud to be British. This makes me proud to be British. This makes me proud to be British. This makes me proud to be British. This makes me proud to be British. This makes me proud to be British. This makes me proud to be British. This makes me proud to be British. This makes me proud to be British. This makes me proud to be British. This makes me proud to be British. This makes me proud to be British. This makes me proud to be British. This makes me proud to be British. This makes me proud to be British. This makes me proud to be British. This makes me proud to be British. This makes me proud to be British. This makes me proud to be British. This makes me proud to be British. This makes me proud to be British. This makes me proud to be British. This makes me proud to be British. This makes me proud to be British. This makes me proud to be British. This makes me proud to be British. This makes me proud to be British. This makes me proud to be British. This makes me proud to be British. This makes me proud to be British. This makes me proud to be British. This makes me proud to be British. This makes me proud to be British. This makes me proud to be British. This makes me proud to be British. This makes me proud to be British. This makes me proud to be British. This makes me proud to be British. This makes me proud to be British. This makes me proud to be British. This makes me proud to be British. This makes me proud to be British. This makes me proud to be British. This makes me proud to be British. This makes me proud to be British. This makes me proud to be British. This makes me proud to be British. This makes me proud to be British. This makes me proud to be British. This makes me proud to be British. This makes me proud to be British. This makes me proud to be British. This makes me proud to be British. This makes me proud to be British. This makes me proud to be British. This makes me proud.

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And

Thank you.

that the show is over and we have jointly exercised our constitutional rights, we would like to leave you with one very important thought. Sometime in the future, you may have the opportunity to serve as a juror in a censorship case or a so-called obscenity case. It would be wise to remember that the same people would stop you from listening to Boards of Canada may be back next year to complain about a book or even a TV program. If you could be told what you can see or read, then it follows that you can be told what to say or think. Defend your constitutionally protected rights. No one else will do it for you.

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This makes me proud to be British. This makes me proud to be British. This makes me proud to be British. This makes me proud to be British. This makes me proud to be British. This makes me proud to be British. 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

that the show is over and we have jointly exercised our constitutional rights, we would like to leave you with one very important thought. Sometime in the future, you may have the opportunity to serve as a juror in a censorship case or a so-called obscenity case. It would be wise to remember that the same people who would stop you from listening to Boards of Canada may be back next year to complain about a book or even a TV program. If you could be told what you can see or read, then it follows that you could be told what to say or think. Defend your constitutionally protected rights. No one else will.

Tickets

that the show is over and we have jointly exercised our constitutional rights, we would like to leave you with one very important thought. Sometime in the future, you may have the opportunity to serve as a juror in a censorship case or a so-called obscenity case. It would be wise to remember that the same people would stop you from listening to Boards of Canada, maybe back next year to complain about a book or even a TV program. If you could be told what you can see or read, then it follows that you could be told what to say or think. Defend your constitutionally protected rights. No one else will do it for you.

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Oh, my God.

Ah!

that the show is over and we have jointly exercised our constitutional rights, we would like to leave you with one very important thought. Sometime in the future, you may have the opportunity to serve as a juror in a censorship case or a so-called obscenity case. It would be wise to remember that the same people would stop you from listening to Boards of Canada may be back next year to complain about a book or even a TV program. If you could be told what you can see or read, then it follows that you can be told what to say or think. Defend your constitutionally protected

celebrate URF's 50th anniversary with us on Saturday, the 23rd of May, with Off the Record at the Attenborough Centre for Creative Art. 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